flop. Stepped on a pop top. Cut my heel, had to cruise on back home. But there's booze

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1: From our dating and relationship files, of course, one of the things people worry about most on a first date is what they're going to talk about. And according to Match.com, a date who talks too much about themselves or is negative, those are two of the biggest dating turnoffs. So here we go with the subjects relationship experts recommend. First, share a secret. A study in the Personality and Social Psychology Bulletin found that bringing up an embarrassing moment or coming clean about your fear of heights, for example, instantly prompts feelings of closeness because it makes you appear vulnerable and more approachable. Next, to double your chances of a second date, skip the chit-chat about your favorite movies and TV shows and talk about travel instead. Psychologist Dr. Richard Wiseman says, men and women have such different taste in movies that discussing them usually highlights their differences. But talking about great trips and potential bucket list vacations can help showcase what you have in common and make you seem attractive and adventurous.
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3: Your Allegheny Communications forecast. Overnight will be clear and colder with a low of 38, so protect vegetation from potential frost. Tomorrow, Tuesday, expect plenty of sunshine with a high of 67. Tomorrow night will be clear with a low of 42. I'm Tri-State Area's meteorologist, Jason Catarina.

0: the amount of sleep we got last night. First, experts say if you're sleep deprived, you're instantly more stressed. You know the feeling. In fact, a study from UC Berkeley found our anxiety level jumps 30% on average after just one night of no sleep. Researchers say this is because when your brain is desperate for rest, it perceives everything demanding your attention as a threat. Traffic, emails, meetings, even your boss, all of it, threat. Also, you'll be more likely to make bad decisions. Because according to the Academy of Management Journal, poor quality sleep has a significant negative impact on the brain's prefrontal cortex. That is the area involved with planning and decision-making. It also keeps us clear-headed and focused. So a lack of sleep, it means fuzzy thinking and a shorter attention span. That's why tired brains tend to look for distractions to help keep them awake. So instead of focusing on the task at hand, you'll likely spend most of your day scrolling through social media just to keep your eyes open. There's good news. Neuroscientist Dr. Gene Duffy says most people can absolutely offset the negative effects of an occasional night of poor sleep by just taking a 20-minute nap or going for a brisk walk. You'll get more blood pumping to the brain.
1: Intelligence for your life.
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1: Those of us who have been accused of being helicopter parents, guilty, we hover to ensure that our kids are protected and have everything they need to succeed in life, right? But now we know micromanaging a child who's already on the ball, motivated, actively focused on something, it can backfire and actually slow down their development. This comes from the Stanford Graduate School of Education. Lead researcher Jelena Obradovich says parents who are too hands-on can keep kids from learning to control their own behavior, their emotions, even their attention span. But when parents let kids take charge of an activity, like their science fair project, it lets kids practice self-regulation skills and build independence. For the study, elementary school kids sat with their parents doing various tasks. The result, when the kids were focused on a task and left to their own devices, they thrived, and they actually finished quickly. Bottom line, Dr. Obradovich says, it's absolutely okay for parents to help their kids, be supportive, even suggest a few ideas. But once the child is fully engaged and immersed in what they're doing, she recommends backing off parents, grandparents, letting them do their thing. That can boost a child's confidence, boost their independence, and it will

0: make them ultimately more successful for life.
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1: Welcome back to Intelligence for Your Life. John Tesh with you. And would you describe yourself as a competitive person? I would say I'm a competitive person. If so, you probably find yourself at the gym more often than your friends who are more laid back. Now, this is the conclusion of a new study by the University of Pennsylvania. They found that people who were really nice and encouraging of others were less likely to work out than people who were more cutthroat and competitive. And that was even when people were doing non-competitive activities like yoga or Pilates. Exercisers who focused on being better than their fellow gym goers or who were trying to beat their own personal best, they went to 90% more classes. So the researchers concluded people with a competitive streak in their personality are indeed more likely to exercise.
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in the dance floor is gonna make you sweat till you bleed. 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

0: It's the 90s at 9 on Magic 100.5. It's a pretty simple piece of intel. You want to get more done? Just take more breaks. It works, according to recent Columbia University studies. But make sure those breaks are scheduled breaks, because when we know a break is coming, we feel more pressure to get things accomplished, so we buckle down and get focused so we can move on to something new after that break. It all comes down to something called cognitive fixation. Cognitive fixation, because when we work for long periods without breaks, we tend to fixate on ideas that may not be working and repeatedly try to make them work. But when we know we have a mini deadline looming, we're more likely to come up with workable solutions. In the study, researchers gave participants tasks that involved problem solving and generating ideas. The result, those who had scheduled breaks were more focused and better at completing their tasks. They were also more innovative and imaginative as compared to those who were given breaks without warning and at random intervals. What's the best way to add scheduled breaks to your life? Here we go. Set a timer every 50 minutes and take a 10-minute break. Don't worry. Even if you're on a roll when the alarm goes off, stopping won't ruin your streak of good ideas. In fact, it's going to help. Because experts say allowing your brain to rest lets those ideas percolate in your subconscious and gives you a chance to fine-tune your thoughts when you get back to work.
1: Intelligence for your life.
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6: Your Allegheny Communications forecast. Overnight will be clear and colder with a low of 38, so protect vegetation from potential frost. Tomorrow, Tuesday, expect plenty of sunshine with a high of 67. Tomorrow night will be clear with a low of 42. I'm Tri-State Area's meteorologist, Jason Tatarina.

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0: A cymbal and a hi-hat with a souped-up tempo. 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
1: Are you having trouble staying awake and focusing when you need to, and struggling to fall asleep at night as well? You might want to switch up your light bulbs. Dr. Charles Seisler is chief of sleep and circadian disorders at Brigham and Women's Hospital. He's telling us certain light wavelengths interfere with our circadian rhythm. Of course, the internal clock that tells our bodies when to sleep, when to wake, when to eat. And that can trigger chronic sleep deprivation and raise our risk for heart disease and cancer. But other light wavelengths can help keep our sleep-wake cycle on track. So, when you want to stay awake and focused, Dr. Seisler recommends light bulbs that emit a lot of blue-white light, which interferes with production of the sleep hormone melatonin. So, for example, compact fluorescent bulbs, or those LEDs, or bulbs marketed specifically for wakefulness, like Lighting Science's Awake and Alert bulbs. And for bedrooms, or when you're winding down to sleep, try light bulbs with wavelengths at the yellow end of the spectrum, a color similar to a warm campfire or a sunset, which encourages relaxation and triggers melatonin production. So all you think

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1: Alrighty, get ready for the Botox report. While you're getting Botox for your wrinkles, now you may want to get a few jabs in your knees, too. A study in the American Journal of Sports Medicine looked at people who had a type of knee joint pain common in active people. The researchers found that when Botox was injected into a muscle that runs along the side of the hip down to the knee, 69% of patients felt better. This works by basically turning off one muscle to make another stronger, one in the glutes. And when the hip muscles come back online, both muscles were similar in strength rather than one being weak. The pain is common for runners and cyclists who overuse the muscle that runs from the hip down to the knee and underuse their glutes. If you don't want to resort to Botox, physical therapist David Reavy recommends working on exercise that builds your butt strength so you're not overly relying on your hip muscles.
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0: 100.5. Alrighty, if you listen to this show often, then you're familiar with the intelligence that says you will get dressed 10 times faster when you plan your outfit the night before, right? Well, registered dietitian Carrie Glassman says we should be doing the same thing with our meals, because the hemming and the hawing while you're standing in front of the fridge waiting for something to look appetizing is what leads us to overeat and or eat unhealthy foods. She says that may be one of the biggest things to wreck a diet, because if nothing looks good in that moment, you're going to grab a bag of chips, order takeout, or go through the drive-thru. But according to Carnegie Mellon University, if you plan your meals at night for the next day when you're not hungry, you're going to think more rationally rather than being influenced by a craving. I love this. It works. I'm going to try it. Bottom line is easy on this, too. We need to try to plan our meals the night before.
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traffic jam when you're already late. 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And isn't it ironic? Don't you think? A little too ironic. And yeah, I really do think.

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1: Sitting here in the studio with our family terrier, Leroy the dog. I got to be careful because he's listening. And if you've ever felt like your dog knows when you're happy or sad, experts say you're right, and there's brain scan evidence to prove this. A study published in the journal iScience used MRIs to scan the brains of dogs while they were shown images of human faces expressing different emotions: neutral, happy, angry, fearful, and sad. And the results were surprising. When dogs saw happy faces, two specific brain regions activated. One's involved in processing emotions and rewards and memory. The researchers say the ability to read human emotion has been honed over thousands of years that dogs have been living alongside man. So they've gotten really good at it. And their ability is unusual in the animal world. Even chimpanzees don't read human emotions as well as dogs do. But the researchers say we're not always as good at reading how our dogs are feeling. We have the same capacity to understand them. We just need to pay closer attention.
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10: Your Allegheny Communications forecast: overnight will be clear and colder with a low of 38, so protect vegetation from potential frost. Tomorrow, Tuesday, expect plenty of sunshine with a high of 67. Tomorrow night will be clear with a low of 42. I'm Tri-State Area's meteorologist, Jason Catarina.

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3: 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you, you, you, you, you, you, you, you, you, you, you, you, you, you, you, you, you, you, you, you, you, you, you, you, you, you, you, you, you, you, you, you, you, you, you, you, you, you, you, you, 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
1: Alrighty, we're digging into our sleep intelligence files, and I have two new sleep tips for when you're traveling, because it's notoriously hard to sleep when you're somewhere new, right? Sleep expert Dr. Michael Bruce, our buddy, says the stress of travel, cramped seats, and time zone changes wreak havoc on the amount of quality sleep we get away from home. So try these sleep hacks on your next trip. First, on the plane, if you can, get a window seat on the same side of the plane as the side of the bed you sleep on. Turns out leaning into the wall on that side is going to feel more natural. You'll be able to go to sleep. At your hotel, Dr. Bruce, our sleep expert, says it takes a

0: about 2 days to get used to the sounds, smells, and temperature of a new environment. He says sleeping on a different mattress than you're used to is like wearing new shoes for the first time. Your body has to get used to it. And this surprised me, but he says don't go for the room with the biggest mattress, because the bigger the bed, the more likely it is to sag and be soft. And adjust the room temperature to between 68 and 70 degrees. That's the temperature at which your body gets the most quality sleep, because it allows your core temperature to drop. Thank you, Dr. Bruce.
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0: Cumberland's Greatest Hits, Magic 100.5. So if you've ever told a lie on a first date, you get a lot of company. A new survey of 8,000 singles found that a whopping two-thirds have been dishonest on a first date. And researchers say the lies people tell usually boil down to whether you're a man or a woman. For example, women happen to be most likely to lie about their age. Researchers say the average woman will subtract 4 years off her actual age. That's the average. And then men are most likely to lie about their salary. The survey found that guys tend to add 20 to 25% to their income on average when a new date asks how much money they make. What else do we lie about on first dates? The most common lies men tell involve their previous relationships, including hiding the fact that they're still in one. And know this, 15% of women in this new survey admitted they've lied about their real name on a first date. And the good news here, if you can make it past date number one, people do become more honest. In fact, half of those who said they've lied on the first date admitted they've come clean by the third date.
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0: 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We talk a lot in this program about essential oils. Here we go with the Essential Oils Power Trio. I want you to get these three. Get them on Amazon very easily, and your bases will be covered. Number one, use lemon essential oil whenever you want energy. Inhaling the scent of citrus has been proven to increase the brain chemical dopamine, instantly increasing alertness and lifting up your mood. Then, if you want to de-stress at the end of the day, get chamomile essential oil. When you breathe that in, it decreases blood pressure and anxiety. And then if you want to battle your food cravings, we've talked about this before, make sure you have some vanilla essential oil on hand. It cuts the urge to snack in half. Why? Because it increases serotonin to the brain, making you feel more satisfied and happy. And you don't have to eat the vanilla wafers.
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0: Cumberland's greatest hits, Magic 100.5. All right, here we go with a few awesome ways, research-backed ways to boost your metabolism, and then you're going to burn more calories throughout the day, and then you're going to lose more weight. That's how that works. That's the formula. First, make sure you have breakfast. It raises your resting metabolic rate, which is the rate at which your body burns energy, when you're simply sitting down and doing nothing. Eating breakfast raises your metabolic rate more so than if you ate those same foods at dinner time. Plus, a study from the University of Bath found that eating breakfast encourages the body to burn more calories for fuel throughout your daily activities. That's good. Here's another metabolism booster. Drink more water. I'm guilty of not doing this. According to the journal Frontiers in Nutrition, drinking more water helps your body break down fat more efficiently. That leads to greater weight loss. And then, here's a surprise, don't use sea salt. Go back to regular iodized table salt. Iodine is essential for helping your thyroid keep your metabolism functioning well. That's like a bonus tip right there. And make sure you have a phone curfew. Northwestern University found the blue light emitted by your phone increases insulin resistance. That makes it harder for your body to clear glucose from your bloodstream while you're sleeping. The result? You'll store more calories as fat. It acts like a hormonal signal to the body to gain weight.
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6: Your Allegheny Communications forecast: overnight will be clear and colder with a low of 38, so protect vegetation from potential frost. Tomorrow, Tuesday, expect plenty of sunshine with a high of 67. Tomorrow night will be clear with a low of 42. I'm Tri-State Area's meteorologist, Jason Catarina.

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0: Magic 100.5. Can we once and for all get the latest science on the best sleep position? Well, it turns out there is no one-size-fits-all answer. However, most experts recommend if you can do it, sleep on your back. That's because that keeps your spine aligned, so you're less likely to wake up with back or neck pain. It also limits your risk for having stomach acid flow up into the esophagus. Back sleeping is also the best for beauty sleep because it allows fluid to drain from your face so you won't wake up all puffy. The problem is that if you are prone to snoring, back sleeping will likely make it much worse, so then try sleeping on your side. According to the National Sleep Foundation, side sleeping is similar to how we all developed in the womb, and it's ideal for snorers. Studies show the fetal position improves breathing and offers blood flow benefits that help protect our brain. So what about stomach sleeping? Well, generally speaking, the experts say it's the worst sleep position because it forces you to twist your head to one side, which compromises your spine. You also wake up with the pillow wrinkles on your forehead.
1: Intelligence for your life.
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ale, the local drink. And all she wants to do is dance, dance, and mix them up right in the kitchen sink. And all she wants to do is dance.

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He gets me my drinks for free. 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But there's some place that he'd rather be.

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1: All right, I had a feeling this was going to happen. There's a new term that businesses use that's turning off their customers, and it's AI. A study in the Journal of Hospitality and Marketing and Management found that describing a product as using AI makes customers less likely to buy it. That's why a lot of tech companies are losing money right now, because they invested so heavily in AI and were counting on it to revolutionize their business. However, putting an AI label on products is driving people away. For the study, researchers sampled participants across all groups and showed them the same products, from vacuum cleaners to TVs and consumer services. The only difference between them was one was described as using AI, artificial intelligence, and the other was not. In every single case, the intention to buy or use the product or service was significantly lower whenever AI was mentioned. And that was especially true when the service used to involve humans, like taking an order at a restaurant drive-thru or in a healthcare situation, like a medical diagnosis. People much preferred real human interaction. Same for me. They also said they didn't trust AI.
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0: Magic 100.5. So psychologists have for years studied the way the brain reacts when we take a shower. But the latest data has to do with when you should take a shower and what that does to your brain. So there are benefits to either taking a shower in the morning or the evening. First of all, morning showers are good for people who work in the creative field. Psychologist Shelley Carson from Harvard says it provides an incubation period, quote unquote. Our mind can work on a problem in the background while we're going through the motions of the shower. And when the mind is at rest when we're showering, our alpha waves are activated, which helps us find creative solutions or link two ideas together you may not have otherwise. Evening showers are beneficial for people who find it difficult to sleep at night. Sleep expert Dr. Christopher Winter says the rapid cooling we experience after a shower is a natural sleep inducer.
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Your Allegheny Communications forecast. Overnight will be clear and colder with a low of 38, so protect vegetation from potential frost. Tomorrow, Tuesday, expect plenty of sunshine with a high of 67. Tomorrow night will be clear with a low of 42. I'm Tri-State Area's meteorologist, Jason Catarina.

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Giants came down in the hollow, playing a new game, laughing and a running, hey, skipping and a jumping in the misty morning fog with all my hearts a thumping, and you, a brown eyed girl, and you, my girl. And whatever happened to Tuesday, and so slow, going down the old man with a transistor radio, standing in the sunlight laughing, hiding behind a rainbow's wall, slipping and sliding all along the waterfall with you,

We used to sing sha la la la la la la la la la la la, just like that. Sha la la la la la la la la la la la la la la la la la la la la la la la la la la la la la la la la la la la la la la la la la la la la la la la la la la la la la la la la la la la la la la la la la 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

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Sometimes I'm overcome with thinking back. 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
5: Your Allegheny Communications forecast: overnight will be clear and colder with a low of 38, so protect vegetation from potential frost. Tomorrow, Tuesday, expect plenty of sunshine with a high of 67. Tomorrow night will be clear with a low of 42. I'm Tri-State Area's meteorologist, Jason Catarina.

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4: Your Allegheny Communications forecast: overnight will be clear and colder with a low of 38, so protect vegetation from potential frost. Tomorrow, Tuesday, expect plenty of sunshine with a high of 67. Tomorrow night will be clear with a low of 42. I'm Tri-State Area's meteorologist, Jason Catarina.

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2: Your Allegheny Communications forecast: overnight will be clear and colder with a low of 38, so protect vegetation from potential frost. Tomorrow, Tuesday, expect plenty of sunshine with a high of 67. Tomorrow night will be clear with a low of 42. I'm Tri-State Area's meteorologist, Jason Catarina.

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Scheming on hot money in the whole show. 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

Little modern English for you on this Tuesday morning on Cumberland's Greatest Hits, Magic 100.5. Good morning, it's Colin Rose with you on The Breakfast Show, brought to you by First Peoples Community Federal Credit Union. Here's Matchbox 20.

lonely. Yeah, when she says, baby, yeah. Well, I can't help but be scared of it. Oh, sometimes the rain's gonna wash away my release. Yes, when it's clear, yeah, I must be alive.

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queen of Cumberland's greatest hits, Magic 100.5. Good morning, everybody. It's Colin Rose. Thank you so much for tuning in. The Allegheny County Animal Shelter is ready for fall. They have a wide variety of kitties that are up for adoption, and you need to check out their Facebook page and check out that fall photo shoot. We're talking adorable here. While you're there, be on the lookout for some upcoming fundraising events and benefits as well. For adoption, of course, you can always call the Allegheny County Animal Shelter at 301-777-5930. All right, let's check out five random facts for your Tuesday. Your number five random fact today is there's a mathematical reason why everyone at the gym seems like they're in better shape than you. People in great shape tend to go to the gym more often, so you're more likely to see those people than people who work out less often. Number four random fact for your Tuesday, Saddam Hussein was a big fan of Scarface. One of the companies that he set up to launder money was called Montana Management, after Tony Montana. Number three random fact for your Tuesday, the most successful American industry for investors since 1900? Tobacco. Still, it's had annual returns of almost 15% every single year. Number two random fact for your Tuesday, there have

0: Prince, one of the yellows. Keep it here. We got your forecast details coming up, plus Prince. And right now, let's get that local news update.
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2: With a check of your local news, I'm Andrew Watkins. A lengthy base repair and resurfacing project on I-77 in Jackson County is among 17 construction projects awarded by the West Virginia Division of Highways last week. Local law enforcement agencies are partnering with the West Virginia Governor's Highway Safety Program for the statewide Click It or Ticket mobilization to ensure every driver and passenger on West Virginia roads is buckled up correctly. In other news, this weekend, U.S. Senator Capito made stops in Bridgeport and Morgantown to celebrate first responders and veterans in West Virginia. Volunteers from Garrett County law enforcement agencies, along with the Garrett County Department of Social Services, have partnered together for the annual Police Providing Presence event to benefit local children. From your Allegheny Communications newsroom, I'm Andrew Watkins.
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4: Your Allegheny Communications forecast. Today, expect abundant sunshine with a high of 67. Tonight will be clear with a low of 42. Tomorrow will bring pleasant conditions and plenty of sunshine with a high of 76. I'm Tri-State Area's meteorologist, Joe Lundberg. Magic 100.5.

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It's Colin Rose. Thanks for tuning in on this Tuesday morning. 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Here's Sheryl Crow.

0: 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Where do we go? 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
2: Your Allegheny Communications Forecast. Today, expect abundant sunshine with a high of 67. Tonight will be clear with a low of 42. Tomorrow will bring pleasant conditions and plenty of sunshine with a high of 76. I'm Tri-State Area's meteorologist, Joe Lundberg.

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Kemble's Greatest Hits, Magical 100.5. This was the last Beatle to have a number one hit on the Hot 100. George Harrison, this song went to number one in 1988. It's Got My Mind Set on You.

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0: Black Velvet from Alana Miles on Cumberland's Greatest Hits, Magic 100.5. Good morning, everybody. It's Colin Rose and your Tuesday on The Breakfast Show, brought to you by First People's Community Federal Credit Union. So glad to have you along. Make sure you join Heather McGregor this Friday night at Greenway Stadium from 5:30 to 7:30. She'll be there for the Fort Hill game with the Marines. And Heather's going to have that new Planko board set up, so you could win some great prizes and some Marine swag as well. So make sure you join us this Friday night at Greenway Stadium. All right, so we've all heard the saying a million times before, breakfast is the most important meal of the day. Well, a recent study says that what time you eat breakfast is just as important. Researchers looked at 31,000 American adults over the age of 40, and they found that people who ate breakfast between 7 and 8 a.m. had the lowest mortality risk. Waiting until 8 to 10 a.m. was linked with a 10% higher risk of death. Eating between 10 a.m. and noon raised that number to 19%. And for people who didn't eat their first meal until afternoon, that risk went up to 29%. They say that meal timing can actually affect the body's internal clock, which plays a role in your circadian rhythm and your metabolism. And they also said that eating dinner between 7 and 8 p.m. is the best, and you should avoid eating after midnight. I think I agree with this, unless you're talking about the eating dinner between 7 and 8 p.m. I think that's way too late to be eating dinner. We got the Whispers and your AccuWeather forecast coming up. Right now, let's get that local news update.
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3: A lengthy base repair and resurfacing project on I-77 in Jackson County is among 17 construction projects awarded by the West Virginia Division of Highways last week. Local law enforcement agents are partnering with the West Virginia Governor's Highway Safety Program for the statewide Click It or Ticket mobilization to ensure every driver and passenger on West Virginia roads is buckled up correctly. In other news, this weekend, U.S. Senator Capito made stops in Bridgeport and Morgantown to celebrate first responders and veterans in West Virginia. Volunteers from Garrett County law enforcement agencies, along with the Garrett County Department of Social Services, have partnered together for the annual Police Providing Presence event to benefit local children. From your Allegheny Communications newsroom, I'm Andrew Watkins.
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3: Your Allegheny Communications forecast. Today, expect abundant sunshine with a high of 67. Tonight will be clear with a low of 42. Tomorrow will bring pleasant conditions and plenty of sunshine with a high of 76. I'm Tri-State Area's meteorologist, Joe Lundberg.

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still on Jumbo's Greatest Hits, Magic 1.5. It's Colin Rose, and if you're celebrating your birthday on this October 6th, happy birthday to you. You share with actress Elizabeth Shue from The Karate Kid, Cocktail, and Leaving Las Vegas. She's 63. Actor Jeremy Sisto from 6 Feet Under and Suburgatory is 52. And lead singer of REO Speedwagon, Kevin Cronin, 75.

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2: Your Allegheny Communications Forecast. Today, expect abundant sunshine with a high of 67. Tonight will be clear with a low of 42. Tomorrow will bring pleasant conditions and plenty of sunshine with a high of 76. I'm Tri-State Area's meteorologist, Joe Lundberg.
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0: 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So the most coveted thing in business these days is AI, specifically the elite AI chips that have made NVIDIA the largest company in the world. Well, how do criminals get in on this? How do you steal AI chips? Well, not like this. Thieves in California stole two semi-trailers from an autonomous trucking company featuring NVIDIA's logo along with one for Plus AI. Well, the riches inside were not what they were expecting. Each trailer was filled with 20,000 pounds of sand, and they drove off with the cargo, but when they realized what it was, they dumped it. Now, technically, the sand was silica, which is the primary raw material used to produce high-purity silicone that forms the foundation of, you know, computer microchips. But clearly, in this state, it's worthless to thieves. The company got their sand back, and the thieves still on the loose. Keep it right here. We got you two and your forecast details coming up, plus your AccuWeather forecast on the way next. But right now, our local news update.
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2: For the check of your local news, I'm Andrew Watkins. A lengthy base repair and resurfacing project on I-77 in Jackson County is among 17 construction projects awarded by the West Virginia Division of Highways last week. Local law enforcement agencies are partnering with the West Virginia Governor's Highway Safety Program for the statewide Click It or Ticket mobilization to ensure every driver and passenger on West Virginia roads is buckled up correctly. In other news, this weekend, U.S. Senator Capito made stops in Bridgeport and Morgantown to celebrate first responders and veterans in West Virginia. Volunteers from Garrett County law enforcement agencies, along with the Garrett County Department of Social Services, have partnered together for the annual Police Providing Presence event to benefit local children. From your Allegheny Communications newsroom, I'm Andrew Watkins.
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4: It was a record-setting night on Friday for Frankfort High School football. They downed Mountain Ridge by a final of 43-21. The Falcons now up to 5-0 this season. That's their 33rd consecutive win.

0: that sets the area all-time record. It was an instant classic on the Allegheny County Game of the Week this past Friday night as Fort Hill nailed a two-point conversion to go up by 1 point with 50 seconds to go. Bridgeport, their opponent, would drive down the field but miss a game-winning field goal. Fort Hill would hang on to win 43-42. Kaiser defeated Weir 45-3. Hampshire defeated Northern Garrett 39-12. Berkeley Springs topped Southern 21-11. Allegheny beat Brunswick 56-18. East Hardy winners over Clear Spring 50-12. And Pendleton County winners over Tucker County 48-0. With sports, I'm Riley Griffith.
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1: Your Allegheny Communications Forecast. Today, expect abundant sunshine with a high of 67. Tonight will be clear with a low of 42. Tomorrow will bring pleasant conditions and plenty of sunshine with a high of 76. I'm Tri-State Area's meteorologist, Joe Lundberg. 100.5.

You too on Cumberland's Greatest Hits, Magic 100.5. Sometimes a great story can make up for an unexpected tragedy. And a couple was getting married last week in the Outer Banks of North Carolina. But the recent storms cut off access to the highway to get to the area. Well, most of their family and friends could not make it to the location. So an open invitation was posted on social media asking locals and visitors who were already there to show up and help make this day special. And they did. In the end, more than 400 people showed up to watch two people they had never met get married, including a DJ and photographer. It turned into a huge party.

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Cumberland's greatest hits, Magic 100.5. It's Colin Rose. And a man named Michael in St. Louis recently found out that his dad is yacht rocker Michael McDonald after almost 60 years. He always knew he was adopted. He just didn't know the identities of his biological parents. And then when he found his mother through a half-brother who reached out to him, he found out that Michael McDonald was his dad. And it's interesting because he was unnamed when he was adopted. Pure coincidence that he shares the same name with his biological dad. Here's Dead or Alive on Magic.

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1: Here's your Allegheny Communications AccuWeather Forecast. Today we're looking at sunny skies and a high of 66. Tonight we'll drop down to 37, and tomorrow we're looking at 75 and all sunshine.
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2: 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Today we're looking at gorgeous sunny skies and a high of 66. Tonight we'll drop down to 37, and tomorrow it's all sunshine and a high of 79.
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2: There were several bands in the 80s whose name was an outright drug reference. Take The Fix, for example. Ever hear of a drug called

Of Dexedrin? Well, I'm sure that gave it right away there. Dexys, Midnight Runners, turned the world on its ear in the early 80s. Like an astonishing number of 80s groups, Dexys had a long and illustrious career, but not here in the States. Led by perfectionist Kevin Rowland, they had only one hit song here, but what a song it was! From their second album, To Rye, here's Dexys, Midnight Runners, and Come On Eileen, today's Absolute 80s Spotlight.

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10: 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Today we're looking at sunshine all day long and a high of 66. Tonight we'll drop down to 37 and tomorrow's going to be great. We're looking at sunny skies and a high of 75.

Magic 100.5, I love that they chose this to be the theme song to Grace and Frankie, the Netflix show. It is stuck in the middle, right here on Magic 100.5.

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So I'm going to kind of ramp up with this one. 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
4: 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Today we're looking at sunny skies and a high of 66. Tonight we'll drop down to 39, and tomorrow, beautiful. We'll see sunny skies and a high of 75.

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0: 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I'm Nikki Drake. 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Fort Hill takes on Mountain Ridge, kickoff at 6:30. And we're going to be hanging out with the Marines, and Heather's going to have the new Planko board. 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

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I'm Nikki Drake. What's for dinner tonight? 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
2: Hi, this is Joe Caparelli broadcasting live from the beautiful Rocky Gap Casino Resort, Jack Nicklaus Golf Course. With me again is the president of Frostburg State University, Dr. Shadow Robinson. We're having fun. We're got through nine. We're having a good time. One of the things I didn't get to talk about last time was your grad school program. You got a lot of great things going on that. Will you tell our listeners about that?
3: Absolutely. We were so excited this fall. We saw that our graduate enrollment was up about 10%. And we think a lot of that's because we've moved all of our online graduate programs to have the same rate no matter where you live. We really think that it shouldn't matter what your address is. If you want to learn, we think Frostburg State's a great place for you. So we really try to build these things flexible with the student in mind, especially that's a working adult. And so that move to have the same rate no matter what state is something we're really proud of.
2: Very much. I mean, think about it. You know, you're a working parent, you're just a working adult, and you want to go back to get education. Why not utilize Frostburg State University graduate programs?
3: And it's also doing it at a university that you know is committed to the community that you live in. And the number of community members that I get to engage with that will come up and say, welcome, I didn't go to Frostburg. And then they'll stop and say, well, I actually did go to your graduate programs. And I'll stop them immediately. It's like, you're one of ours. You chose our graduate

0: program, the same reason our undergraduate students choose us is because you know we offer an education that will make a difference in your life. And that's what we're so proud of.
1: Yeah, and you know what? I went away to college, came back, lived here, and went to graduate school at Frostburg. So that's just an example of, hey, you know, some people, kids might go away, come back. Anybody that wants to get an education online too.
0: And we want every adult in this region that's within the radio broadcast to think of Frostburg State when they think about, how do I take that next step in my career? What would give me that edge to get that next promotion? And we believe one of our online graduate programs will be perfect for you.
1: Awesome. So online graduate programs, what are some of the most popular leading programs for graduates?
0: Some of our most popular ones are certainly our programs in education. We've been known for education for over a century. We have a doctorate of education, master of education, but we also have a master of science in nursing, and with the need for healthcare professionals in the community, that's very popular. We have a master's business administration, which is perfect for a lot of small business owners looking to advance, or if you're with a big corporation looking for those opportunities. And one of the things we're proud of, and when we think of our home region and what we mean to Appalachia, our master of environmental management and sustainability is something we're very proud of offering as well.
1: That's awesome. All right. Well, listen, we'll hear more from Dr. Robinson. I'm Joe Caparelli from Rocky.
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0: 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I'm Nikki Drake. 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

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I'm Nikki Drake. I think this is a tale of warning, a cautionary tale, that even though it happened out in Vancouver, it could probably happen here as well. So I've got your details on how not to go hiking coming up. Magic 100.5.

0: Magic 100.5, Cumberland's greatest hits. I'm Nikki Drake. We've had these stories before where people are relying on AI-generated hiking routes to take them on their adventures. And unfortunately, this is leaving people stranded and in dangerous situations. A 16-year-old hiker had to be rescued from a cliff in Vancouver because AI-generated route led him into a very dangerous area. So please trust the experts of the area, the hiking trails that are predetermined. Do not just rely on AI or two helicopters maybe trying to come rescue you from a cliff. Magic 100.5.
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Your Allegheny Communications AccuWeather forecast. Clear tonight, low around 42, starting to get chilly. Sunshine tomorrow, high near 77. And warming up on Thursday, mostly sunny, high near 78.

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4: Hi, this is Joe Caparelli broadcasting live from the beautiful Rocky Gap Casino Resort, Jack Nicklaus Golf Course. With me's my good friend, Dr. Shadow Robinson. We're here today having a great time. For those of you who don't know, he's the new president of Frostburg State University. And we're out here having some fun today, aren't we, man?
5: It's just a beautiful day to hang out and to see this beautiful facility here at Rocky Gap.
4: Yeah, it is a beautiful course. One of the things I wanted to talk to you about was the partnership between Frostburg State University, Allegheny College, the mayor of Cumberland, and the mayor of Frostburg. You guys have come together to try to create some good things.
5: Yeah, absolutely. We've got a new initiative that we're calling Learning Locally, Leading Regionally. And for us, we are a regional public university. And so what I say to everyone I meet is that means that we're the university that should serve the public in this region. And so we've been working with David Jones at Allegheny College, Frostburg Mayor Todd Logson, and Cumberland Mayor Ray Morris, area school systems. The big picture is, what if we could make this entire community have the sort of feeling of one big college town? If you think of all there is to do, all of the great outdoor activities that we have with our parks, all the

0: live music that we have in Frostburg and Cumberland, we have all the makings for what you would think would be a vibrant college town. And it's an effort to really put that story together in a way that we can, as partners, do a lot more together than we would ever do as Cumberland people, Frostburg people, or whatever your community may be. But think of us as one cohesive region. And so, you know, one thing we're really excited about is we've got some co-branded banners going up in both Cumberland and Frostburg, letting students know, letting the community know that we're all in this together.
1: 100%. And, you know, again, people sometimes do think, hey, Frostburg's up in Frostburg and Allegheny College is down in Cumberland. And it's actually a great initiative.
0: Yeah. And I think what it's exciting with the group in place now and with the leadership we have across our community is everyone believes that we're in this together. Being in this together means sharing what our individual issues are, but then looking for common solutions.
1: 100%. Well, listen, thank you so much. I really appreciate today. It was a great meeting you and getting to spend time with you.
0: Yeah, well, you know, it's always good to spend some time with people in the community to get to tell the Frostburg State story, and looking forward to many conversations in the future.
1: Exactly, man. Well, thank you so much, guys. Well, listen, my name's Joe Caparelli. I'm broadcasting from Rocky Gap. Until next time.
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I'm Nikki Drake. 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It's not a completely balanced treat, but it is a little bit better than all the straight up sugar options. That peanut gives you a little bit of protein. 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

0: 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Every Thursday is Thursday with the Allegheny County Animal Shelter. 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We'll be sharing another special pet of the week on Thursday. 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
1: Magic 100.5, Cumberland's Greatest Hits. I'm Nikki Drake. I saw that McDonald's is going to be serving pickle juice. It's called a Pickle Boost for Chicago and their upcoming marathon. Am I the only one that drains the pickle brine and strains it to try to save it after I'm done with my pickles? I just leave it in the fridge. You can take shots of it. Magic 100.5.

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Magic 100.5, Cumberland's greatest hits. I mentioned that I save my pickle juice from the jars when I'm done with my pickles. I strain it. I keep it in a jar in the fridge. Somebody else said that they do this as well. 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Magic 100.5. 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

0: 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The 54th Annual Festival of Leaves in Historic Front Royal is coming up on Saturday from 10 to 6. 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
4: Your Allegheny Communications AccuWeather Forecast. Clear tonight, low around 42. Sunshine tomorrow in a high near 77. Mostly sunny on Thursday, high near 77. I'm liking the warmer fall weather. Back to the hits.

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I'm Nikki Drake. Would you consider dating somebody you meet via LinkedIn? On the text line, 301-759-1155. This texter says, no, it kind of gives me the ick, like it's an office affair. Oh, okay. I could see that perspective. Magic 100.5, Cumberland's Greatest Hits.

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1: Question for you. Are you starting to sound like ChatGPT? I caught myself with this recently, and you and I are not the only ones. Researchers from the Max Planck Institute for Human Development analyzed over 1 million pieces of content, and they found that since ChatGPT launched, people are increasingly starting to mimic the way ChatGPT talks, using more of its favorite words in real-life conversations. Words like delve and comprehend, realm, meticulous, and boast. I've seen a measurable spike in YouTube videos, podcasts, and everyday speech. Why? Well, according to Scientific American, we do tend to copy language from people we see as smart or authoritative. We also tend to pick up words and phrases used by the people we're around most. And the same is true when we interact with artificial intelligence on a regular basis. It's not the first time pop culture has changed how we speak. Think about how often we quote TV shows and movies, or repeat popular phrases from social media. But this is different. Researchers say it marks the first time machines are creating new language patterns, and we're the ones adopting them. Experts say if this trend continues, it could reshape not just how we speak, but how we think.
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6: Your Allegheny Communications Forecast. Overnight will be clear with a low of 39. Wednesday will be pleasant with plenty of sunshine and a high of 77. Wednesday night will be mainly clear with a low of 52. I'm Tri-State Area's meteorologist, Jason Catarina.

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1: Are we getting enough sleep? It's time for us to answer a few questions. Number one, do you need an alarm to wake up every morning? On your days off, do you sleep an hour or more longer than you do on a normal work day? Do you ever nod off or feel like your eyes are heavy at inappropriate times, like at the movies, the bus, train, at church? Do you fall asleep on the couch watching TV at night? If you answered yes to three of those questions, you're not getting enough sleep, according to neurologist Dr. Nancy Cullop from the Emory University Sleep Center. Now, she says, if this is you, do this. Head to bed 5 minutes earlier each night than the night before. In a week's time, you'll be getting 30 minutes more sleep at night, and that should do the trick. If not, you may need to see a sleep specialist to rule out things like sleep apnea or talk to a psychologist about anxiety issues that may be keeping you awake.
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1: Alrighty, from our Intelligence for Your Pets files, dogs adore the humans in their lives, you. And they're happy to provide unconditional love and constant companionship, and they appreciate it when you show gratitude. But there are certain human behaviors that dogs don't like. Here we go. First is hugging. In the wild, when one dog places their paw on another's back, the canine version of a hug, it's a way of establishing dominance. Hugging can make your dog feel threatened or challenged. Dogs also hate being taken on walks where they don't have a chance to explore their surroundings so they can sniff every tree, fire hydrant, patch of grass, stranger in their path. It's like their sniffing is like reading a good book for them. The lack of firsthand knowledge stresses them out. So even if the weather is cold or rainy, give your dog the chance to sniff for a couple of minutes. He'll be happier and more relaxed when you get home. Another thing dogs apparently dislike is playing dress-up. Some dogs will tolerate getting stuffed into a sweater, but they don't really get that you think it's cute. And they know it's that they're being squeezed into something that smells weird, feels funny, and it makes it harder for them to move. It also obstructs their body language, like raising the hair on the back of their neck as a warning to other dogs. If you stuff your dog into a sweater, take a quick picture, watch them carefully. If they seem uncomfortable, please take it off.
2: IFYL. Intelligence for your life.
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1: Boy, this is good news for me. The old adage is true now. With age comes wisdom. In fact, research in the journal Psychological Science is showing that adults in their 70s are much better at owning up to their mistakes and fixing them than people in their 20s and 30s. The researchers hooked up participants in both age groups to MRI machines. I love when they do this. They tested them on a series of facts, then went over any incorrect answers. And then study participants repeated the quiz. The result, the seniors ended up performing 57% better than the younger adults. And the electrical activity in their brains showed that older people paid more attention to their mistakes. They were better at mentally revising their wrong answers and storing the right ones. The researchers believe it's because experience and maturity makes older adults more patient and more interested in getting the facts right. Yay, us old people.
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